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Who's gonna be the one to save you from yourself?

0: Esta es Activa FM, frecuencia modulada estéreo, en 105.9 MHz, Córdoba, República Argentina.
1: Well now, we call this the act of mating, but there are several other very important differences between human beings and animals that you should know about.

reach for a star, or maybe shoot 10 under par. I'd like to do it all before I'm through. Fly into space, or maybe save the human race. All of these things seem so appealing, but I'll never get the chance, 'cause all I do is dance. My mama said my friends are in my face.

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Eyes of a China man in my face. Blood of an Indian mixed in my race. So come on, give me some. Close your eyes and go where you're from.

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